blues. 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

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Good night.

town ain't never gonna be the same. 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I make a lot of noise cause the girls they are so pretty. 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Everybody says, save a horse, ride a cowboy. But I don't give a dang about nothing. I'm singing and playing blacking while the girls are drinking. Long necks down, and I wouldn't trade old Lero on my Chevrolet for your Escalade or your Freak Parade. I'm the only John Wayne left in this town, cause I saddle up my horse and I ride into the city. Make a lot of noise, cause the girls they are so pretty. 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Everybody says, save a horse.

sorrow bread, that's what she said. 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And I was going just about as far as she'd let me go. 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

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I see you and you see me.

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An odyssey, a mystery.